Here's your updated forecast on the B. A heat advisory continues until 8 p.m. tomorrow night. Clear skies tonight with a low of 76. Southerly winds around 5 miles per hour. I'm meteorologist Paul Trombley in the Butler 7 Media Newsroom. Currently, it's 87 degrees.

Here's your updated forecast on the B. A heat advisory continues until 8 p.m. tomorrow night. Clear skies tonight with a low of 76. Southerly winds around 5 miles per hour. I'm meteorologist Paul Trombley in the Butler 7 Media Newsroom. Right now, it's 85 degrees.

Here's your updated forecast on the Bee. A heat advisory continues until 8 p.m. tomorrow night. Clear skies tonight with a low of 76. Southerly winds around 5 miles per hour. I'm meteorologist Paul Trombley in the Butler 7 Media Newsroom. Right now, it's 85 degrees.

through the big cities into back roads, truck stops, small towns, and forgotten places where America still tells great stories. Welcome to the Detourist After Dark. I'm John Butler. Pull up a chair, pour another cup of coffee if you want to stay up a little later, and tonight, let's take the scenic route. This is KWJB, 95.1 FM, 1510 AM, from Canton, Texas.

Some folks collect souvenirs. I collect stories. You can find some of them in my book, Heartland Highways, In Search of America, by John W. Butler, on Amazon or wherever you buy books from. It's a road trip across America. I'd love for you to take it with me through the pages of the book. It's also on audiobook if you want to just listen as you drive along or kill a little time on your sofa. This is John Butler, the Detourist After Dark on KWJB. The B. Thanks for joining me.

Here's your updated forecast on the Bee. A heat advisory continues until 8 p.m. tomorrow night. Clear skies tonight with a low of 76. Southerly winds around 5 miles per hour. I'm meteorologist Paul Trombley in the Butler 7 Media Newsroom. Right now, it's 85 degrees.

What is a detourist? Well, it's someone who takes the detour off the main road. You know, you don't really see America on the main roads. And in your own life, taking the detour, that's where all the interesting stories start. This is John Butler, the detourist after dark on KWJB. The B, thanks for joining me.

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Welcome aboard, wherever you found us tonight. I'm glad you took the exit off the main road onto the detour. Around here, we believe the best stories happen off the interstate on the detour.

Here's your updated forecast on the Bee. A heat advisory continues until 8 p.m. tomorrow night. Clear skies tonight with a low of 76. Southerly winds around 5 miles per hour. I'm meteorologist Paul Trombley in the Butler 7 Media Newsroom. Right now, it's 87 degrees.

For everyone who refuses to hurry through life, John Butler is here all night long. The D, Tourist After Dark. John Butler on KWJB 95.1. The B.

Through the big cities and the back roads, truck stops, small towns, and forgotten places where America still tells great stories. Welcome to the Detourist After Dark. I'm John Butler. Pull up a chair, pour another cup of coffee if you want to stay up a little later. And tonight, let's take the scenic route. This is KWJB, 95.1 FM, 1510 AM, from Canton, Texas.

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Sometimes we choose the detours and sometimes they're thrust upon us, but it's where we learn and it's where the most interesting stories come from. John Butler with you, the Detourist After Dark, on KWJB, The B, 95.1 and 1510 AM.

Here's your updated forecast on the B. A heat advisory continues until 8 p.m. tomorrow night. 76 overnight under clear skies, southerly winds around 5 miles per hour. I'm meteorologist Paul Trombley in the Butler 7 Media Newsroom. Currently 87.

Hey, thanks for making me part of your night. Whether you're crossing state lines, stocking grocery shelves, walking. 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Whether you're crossing state lines or stocking grocery shelves, watching over patients, or simply watching the ceiling fan spin. 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This is the Detourist After Dark. 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

Every town has a character. You know, every back road has a surprise. And that's why I never worry about running out of things to talk about or write about, which I did in my book, Heartland Highways in Search of America. It's on Amazon. It's by John W. Butler. That's me. And even have an audio book I narrated. So if you're looking for a little diversion and a little reading to find out what still holds America together, take my road trip with me through the pages or on the audiobook on Amazon and wherever books are sold. John Butler with you, The Detourist After Dark, on KWJB, The Bee.

Here's your updated forecast on the B. A heat advisory continues until 8 p.m. tomorrow night. 76 overnight under clear skies, southerly winds around 5 miles per hour. I'm meteorologist Paul Trombley in the Butler 7 Media Newsroom. Right now, it's 85 degrees.

through the big cities into back roads, truck stops, small towns, and forgotten places where America still tells great stories. Welcome to the Detourist After Dark. I'm John Butler. Pull up a chair, pour another cup of coffee if you want to stay up a little later. And tonight, let's take the scenic route. 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
1: Here's your updated forecast on the B. A heat advisory continues until 8 p.m. tomorrow night. 76 overnight under clear skies, southerly winds around 5 miles per hour. I'm meteorologist Paul Trombley in the Butler 7 Media Newsroom. Right now, it's 86 degrees.

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Welcome aboard, wherever you found us tonight. I'm glad you took the exit off the main road onto the detour. Around here, we believe the best stories happen off the interstate on the detour.

What is a detourist? Well, it's someone who takes the detour off the main road. You know, you don't really see America on the main roads. And in your own life, taking the detour, that's where all the interesting stories start. This is John Butler, the detourist after dark on KWJB. The B, thanks for joining me.

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1: Here's your updated forecast on the B. A heat advisory continues until 8 p.m. tomorrow night. 76 overnight under clear skies, southerly winds around 5 miles per hour. I'm meteorologist Paul Trombley in the Butler 7 Media Newsroom. Right now, it's 86 degrees.

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I collect stories. You can find some of them in my book, Heartland Highways, In Search of America, by John W. Butler, on Amazon or wherever you buy books from. It's a road trip across America. I'd love for you to take it with me through the pages of the book. It's also on audiobook if you want to just listen as you drive along or kill a little time on your sofa. This is John Butler, the Detourist After Dark on KWJB. The B. Thanks for joining me.

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1: Here's your updated forecast on the B. A heat advisory continues until 8 p.m. tomorrow night. 76 overnight under clear skies, southerly winds around 5 miles per hour. I'm meteorologist Paul Trombley in the Butler 7 Media Newsroom. 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

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Send me an email at john@kwjb.com. I know there's a truck rolling west, a nurse finishing a long shift who's listening, somebody putting fresh coffee on, and somebody who just can't sleep. Well, you're all part of the same little roadside cafe tonight. Welcome to the Detourist After Dark.

Life has a funny way of putting up a detour sign just when we think we've got life all figured out. Yeah, the detours in life that sometimes we choose to take and sometimes we don't have a choice. We're just automatically put on a detour off our main highway of life. Well, truth is, those detours usually lead somewhere worth remembering. Lessons worth learning. Stories worth telling. This is John Butler, the Detourist After Dark. Thanks for joining me tonight, all night long.

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1: Here's your updated forecast on the B. A heat advisory continues until 8 p.m. tomorrow night. 76 overnight under clear skies, southerly winds around 5 miles per hour. I'm meteorologist Paul Trombley in the Butler 7 Media Newsroom. 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

through the big cities into back roads, truck stops, small towns, and forgotten places where America still tells great stories. Welcome to the Detourist After Dark. I'm John Butler. Pull up a chair, pour another cup of coffee if you want to stay up a little later. And tonight, let's take the scenic route. 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

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Sometimes we choose the detours and sometimes they're thrust upon us, but it's where we learn and it's where the most interesting stories come from. 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
1: Here's your updated forecast on the B. A heat advisory continues until 8 p.m. tonight. Lows level off around 76. Overnight, under clear skies, south winds around 5 miles per hour. I'm meteorologist Paul Trombley in the Butler 7 Media Newsroom. Currently 81.

Hey, thanks for making me part of your night. Whether you're crossing state lines, stocking grocery shelves, walking. Hey, thanks for joining me, making me part of your night. Whether you're crossing state lines or stocking grocery shelves, watching over patients, or simply watching the ceiling fan spin, you got a friend riding along with you tonight. This is the Detourist After Dark. 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

I woke last night to the sound of thunder. How far off, I sat and wondered. Started humming a song from 1962. Ain't it funny how the night moves? When you just don't seem to have as much to lose. Strange how the night moves.

Every town has a character, you know. Every back road has a surprise. And that's why I never worry about running out of things to talk about or write about, which I did in my book, Heartland Highways in Search of America. It's on Amazon. It's by John W. Butler. That's me. And even have an audiobook I narrated. So if you're looking for a little diversion and a little reading to find out what still holds America together, take my road trip with me through the pages or on the audiobook on Amazon and wherever books are sold. John Butler with you, the Detourist After Dark, on KWJB, the B.

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1: Here's your updated forecast on the B. A heat advisory continues until 8 p.m. tonight. Lows dip down to about 77 overnight under clear skies. Winds out of the south around 5 miles per hour. I'm meteorologist Paul Trombley in the Butler 7 Media Newsroom. Currently 83.

through the big cities into back roads, truck stops, small towns, and forgotten places where America still tells great stories. Welcome to the Detourist After Dark. I'm John Butler. Pull up a chair, pour another cup of coffee if you want to stay up a little later. And tonight, let's take the scenic route. 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
1: Here's your updated forecast on the B. A heat advisory continues until 8 p.m. tonight. Lows dip down to about 77 overnight under clear skies, winds out of the south, around 5 miles per hour. I'm meteorologist Paul Trombley in the Butler 7 Media Newsroom. Currently 83.

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Welcome aboard, wherever you found us tonight. I'm glad you took the exit off the main road onto the detour. Around here, we believe the best stories happen off the interstate on the detour.

What is a detourist? Well, it's someone who takes the detour off the main road. You know, you don't really see America on the main roads. And in your own life, taking the detour, that's where all the interesting stories start. This is John Butler, the detourist after dark on KWJB. The B, thanks for joining me.

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1: Here's your updated forecast on the B. A heat advisory continues until 8 p.m. tonight. Lows dip down to about 77 overnight under clear skies. Winds out of the south around 5 miles per hour. I'm meteorologist Paul Trombley in the Butler 7 Media Newsroom. Currently, it's 82 degrees.

through the big cities into back roads, truck stops, small towns, and forgotten places where America still tells great stories. Welcome to the Detourist After Dark. I'm John Butler. Pull up a chair, pour another cup of coffee if you want to stay up a little later. And tonight, let's take the scenic route. This is KWJB, 95.1 FM, 1510 AM, from Canton, Texas.

Life has a funny way of putting up a detour sign just when we think we've got life all figured out. Yeah, the detours in life that sometimes we choose to take and sometimes we don't have a choice. We're just automatically put on a detour off our main highway of life. Well, truth is, those detours usually lead somewhere worth remembering. Lessons worth learning. Stories worth telling. This is John Butler, the Detourist After Dark. Thanks for joining me tonight, all night long.

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1: Here's your updated forecast on the B. A heat advisory continues until 8 p.m. tonight. Lows dip down to about 77 overnight under clear skies, winds out of the south, around 5 miles per hour. I'm meteorologist Paul Trombley in the Butler 7 Media Newsroom. Currently, it's 82 degrees.

John Butler here with you, the Detourist, After Dark. Thanks for joining me. I'm here all night long with you if you just can't sleep or if you're working a late night shift. You know, the headlines tell us that we're divided. We're a divided America today. But I've traveled all over the main roads and the back roads, big cities, small towns, and I wrote about it in my book, Heartland Highways, In Search of America by John W. Butler. It's on Amazon. You can find it. I've got an audio book that I narrated. If you don't want to read, you can just listen to it. Some interesting stories from my road trip across America. The stories will remind you of what still holds us together.

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Maybe it's something you see along the road or in the next diner you stop at or gas station. By sunrise, well, maybe we'll both discover something we didn't know when the night began. 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John Butler with you all night long.

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1: Here's your updated forecast on the B. A heat advisory continues until 8 p.m. tonight. Lows dip down to about 77 overnight under clear skies. Winds out of the south around 5 miles per hour. I'm meteorologist Paul Trombley in the Butler 7 Media Newsroom. Currently 81.

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1: Here's your updated forecast on the B. A heat advisory continues until 8 p.m. tonight. Ample sunshine expected today. Daytime highs approaching 100. Southerly winds around 5 miles per hour. I'm meteorologist Paul Trombley in the Butler 7 Media Newsroom. Right now, it's 81 degrees.

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1: Here's your updated forecast on the B. A heat advisory continues until 8 p.m. tonight. Ample sunshine expected today. Daytime highs approaching 100. Southerly winds around 5 miles per hour. I'm meteorologist Paul Trombley in the Butler 7 Media Newsroom. Right now, it's 81 degrees.

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1: TSN headlines. The president's headed to Texas this week for the GOP midterm convention. Host committee leaders in Dallas say the city will not have to pay for security. They say they've raised $45 million for the event. Security is likely to cost about $2.5 million. Federal government's paused border security construction in Big Bend National Park until the end of the month. Opponents say they want construction canceled entirely, but Customs and Border Protection says it's not planning to build fencing there, only roads, detection technology, and barriers in limited locations. Texas police were confronted by a man with a machete Monday morning. Garland police say they got a call about a guy walking around a gas station. They couldn't find him at first, but got another call about an hour later and found him at a bus stop. They say he ignored their instructions and started moving toward officers, so they shot him. He died at the hospital. Lubbock is celebrating Buddy Holly's 90th birthday today. He died in a plane crash when he was just 22, but the city says it's got live music, kids' activities, and a contest for the person dressed in the best 1950s wear at a festival today. With your Texas News headlines, I'm Alan Skaya.
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little bit of ABBA to kick off your Wednesday morning here. Uncle Jesse with you here on the Morning Grind, 95.1 KWJB, bringing you some classic rock to get you moving here today. It is Wednesday, boys and girls. We're halfway through the week, September the 9th. Holidays today, it's National Teddy Bear Day, International Sudoku Day, Care Bears and Share Your Care Day if you're no Care Bear fan, National Wiener Schnitzel Day, that's delicious there, Wonderful Weirdos Day, it's, Falsely Accused Day today. I love this one, National When Pigs Fly Day, I like that one, International Box Wine Day, box wine, of course, juice boxes for grown-ups there, International Buy Your Priest a Beer Day today, it's National Quiet Day, Steak a Poivre Day as well. 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Some cool holidays today. I bet we'll find something we can talk about. But for now, get that coffee to brew, kids. It's morning time.

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Sweetest Taboo, a little side day there, Steve Winwood. Before that one, Irene Cara coming up. Get your leg warmers on. Got some flash dance coming. Uncle Jesse with you here. Quick look at that Hefner Group Insurance Community Calendar right now. Coming up, the 52nd Annual Grand Saline Salt Festival. It'll be happening from September 24th through the 26th. Oh, man, they've got everything from dessert baking contests, floral arrangement contests, parades, 5K runs, car shows, cornhole tournaments, domino tournaments, all kinds of things going on, plus some great concerts coming up there on the Saturday night street dance on Frank Street. Tracy Bird's going to be in town for that one. That could be fun. Make sure you check it out. The Grand Saline Salt Festival, 52 years so far, from September 24th through the 26th.

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1: Here's your updated forecast on the B. A heat advisory continues until 8 p.m. tonight. Ample sunshine expected today. Daytime highs approaching 100. Southerly winds around 5 miles per hour. I'm meteorologist Paul Trombley in the Butler 7 Media Newsroom. Currently, it's 80 degrees.

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Bonnie Raitt, she's not the only one. Kenny Loggins before that one. Uncle Jesse with you here on this September the 9th. National Weirdo Day. Wonderful Weirdos Day. I mean, nothing's quite as dull as being normal, boring, average, typical. Celebrate today of being weird and celebrate the weirdos of the world. Of course, there's no exact way to prove this. It's likely that weirdos have been around as long as humans have. All it really takes is one person to be a little bit different than everybody else, and just like that, a weirdo appears. Weirdos haven't always been considered by everyone to be wonderful.

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1: Here's your updated forecast on the B. A heat advisory continues until 8 p.m. tonight. Ample sunshine expected today. Daytime highs approaching 100. Southerly winds around 5 miles per hour. I'm meteorologist Paul Trombley in the Butler 7 Media Newsroom. Currently, it's 80 degrees.

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1: TSN headlines. The president's headed to Texas this week for the GOP midterm convention. Host committee leaders in Dallas say the city will not have to pay for security. They say they've raised $45 million for the event. Security is likely to cost about $2.5 million. Federal government's paused border security construction in Big Bend National Park until the end of the month. Opponents say they want construction canceled entirely, but Customs and Border Protection says it's not planning to build fencing there, only roads, detection technology, and barriers in limited locations. Texas police were confronted by a man with a machete Monday morning. Garland police say they got a call about a guy walking around a gas station. They couldn't find him at first, but got another call about an hour later and found him at a bus stop. They say he ignored their instructions and started moving toward officers, so they shot him. He died at the hospital. Lubbock is celebrating Buddy Holly's 90th birthday today. He died in a plane crash when he was just 22, but the city says it's got live music, kids activities, and a contest for the person dressed in the best 1950s wear at a festival today. With your Texas News headlines, I'm Alan Skaya.
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Eric Carmen there. Make me lose control. Uncle Jesse with you here. I am completely in control. I have my coffee. I have my burrito for breakfast. I'm doing well today on this Wednesday, halfway through the week, hump day, September the 9th, here on 95.1 KWJB. This day in music history, 1956, Elvis Presley appeared on the Ed Sullivan Show for the first time. 78, Beast of Burden, released by the Rolling Stones. 1982, Rush released Signals, their ninth studio album featuring the song Subdivision. Cruisin', a duet by Gwyneth Paltrow and Huey Lewis from their film Duets, hit number one on the adult contemporary charts on this date in 2000. 03, John Mayer released his second studio album, Heavier Things. And finally, on this date in 2006, Sexy Back, lead single from Justin Timberlake's second solo album, Future Sex, Love Sounds, hit number one right here in the U.S. of A.

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2: Two men were arrested following the execution of a search warrant by the Henderson County Sheriff's Office. Broderick Cumbie, 36 of Athens, and Clayton Westmoreland, 38 of Eustis, was arrested during the execution in the 700 block of West Corsicana Street. Both men are being held at the Henderson County Jail on $100,000 bonds. Code 1 Flight Training recently celebrated a major milestone, 10 years of flight training operations at Van Zandt County Regional Airport. A suspect who escaped custody in Wills Point around 4 a.m. Tuesday has been found and arrested without incident. Experience the 77th Gregg County Fair with thrilling rides, local crafts, and family-friendly deals from September 11th through the 19th. This is Cheyenne Falmer with your local news report from the Butler 7 Media Newsroom.
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3: Here's your updated forecast on the B. A heat advisory continues until 8 p.m. tonight. Ample sunshine expected today. Daytime highs approaching 100. Southerly winds around 5 miles per hour. I'm meteorologist Paul Trombley in the Butler 7 Media Newsroom. Currently 79.

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Eddie Money, there's two tickets to paradise. Man, that's a great song there. Uncle Jesse with you here. 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Every Saturday through October, Saturday mornings, 8 a.m. to 1 p.m., the Mineola Farmers Market is open, full of local produce, artisanal goods, all kinds of great things to eat and take home. 8 a.m. to 1 p.m., Saturdays through October at the Pavilion on Front Street. That's just west of the depot across the tracks from the gazebo. It's the Mineola Farmers Market. Now, we're talking Weirdo Day. Now, weirdos weren't considered wonderful for a long time. It wasn't until the year 2000 when a handful of citizens of the U.S. city of Austin, Texas, decided there should be a day for the celebration of the wonderfulness of people who are exceptional, strange, bizarre, unusual, and, well, let's just say weird. First started out with the theme of keeping Austin weird. And admittedly, the citizens of that city have been known for having just a bit more than their fair share of weirdness. The day was sponsored by Tom Roy, who has only added to its charm and its delightfulness.

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1: Here's your updated forecast on the B. A heat advisory continues until 8 p.m. tonight. Ample sunshine expected today with a high of 100. Winds out of the south, 5 to 10 miles per hour. I'm meteorologist Paul Trombley in the Butler 7 Media Newsroom. Right now, 79.

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1: TSN headlines. The first ever midterm convention is coming to Dallas. The GOP says each of the convention hours will be themed with different parts of their agenda. President Trump is expected to speak on both nights of the event at the American Airlines Center. Amarillo is talking about the future of flock cameras. A police officer was fired and charged with using the cameras to track a guy who was dating a woman he was interested in. The city will talk about changing policies or even if they should stop using them in a council meeting this afternoon. The Ross fire is finally not spreading to new ground, even though it's not fully contained. Investigators say someone had a blowout on the road, and that may have sparked the blaze. And the Longhorns have moved up the college football ranks to number 4 in the nation. They play this weekend in Austin against the country's top team, Ohio State. Texas A&M is number 10 and hosts Arizona State. And Texas Tech is 13th in the nation and will hit the road to take on Oregon State. With your Texas News headlines, I'm Austin York.
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Vanessa Carlton, that's 1,000 miles from the 2000s. There's some great newer music on the 95.1 KWJB this morning. Morning Grind with Uncle Jesse, top of the 8 o'clock hour right now. Had some Dusty Springfield before that one. Hey, you know, competitors in competition are always being told to dig a little deeper, you know, make that extra push. Well, let's just get into the story. A grave-digging contest in Hungarian cemetery. They sound like the opening line of a comedy sketch, but it proved to be anything but as 38 competitors grabbed picks and shovels on Saturday. Hungarian Association of Cemetery Maintainers and Operators organizes the contest to showcase the grave-digging skills and trade and shake off death-related taboos. This dry, summer-baked soil in their public cemetery proved a worthy adversary for the 19 two-man teams. They huffed and they puffed and they sweated as they raced for the title of quickest dug and most stylish grave. Speed is the main thing here, not the beauty, said Robert Nagy, the victor, with his teammate Lajlo Kiss. When you have to dig a grave for a funeral, you have to be very careful about the exact dimensions. Make sure that it's beautifully carved. Their winning time, 1 hour, 21 minutes. Now, the contest specifications are pretty strict on this. 5.5 feet deep, 6.5 foot long, 2.6 feet wide. They shared a cash prize of 200,000 Hungarian forints, about $640 American.

0: two men were arrested following the execution of a search warrant by the Henderson County Sheriff's Office. Broderick Cumby, 36 of Athens, and Clayton Westmoreland, 38 of Eustis, was arrested during the execution in the 700 block of West Corsicana Street. Both men are being held at the Henderson County Jail on $100,000 bonds. Code 1 Flight Training recently celebrated a major milestone, 10 years of flight training operations at Van Zandt County Regional Airport. A suspect who escaped custody in Wills Point around 4 a.m. Tuesday has been found and arrested without incident. Experience the 77th Gregg County Fair with thrilling rides, local crafts, and family-friendly deals from September 11th through the 19th. This is Cheyenne Falmer with your local news report from the Butler 7 Media Newsroom.
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2: Here's your updated forecast on the B. A heat advisory continues until 8 p.m. tonight. Ample sunshine expected today with a high of 100. Winds out of the south, 5 to 10 miles per hour. I'm meteorologist Paul Trombley in the Butler 7 Media Newsroom. Right now, 78.

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Melissa Manchester, you should hear how she's talking about you there. You should. Juice Newton before that one. Uncle Jesse with you here on this Hefner Group Insurance Community Calendar right now. There's a golf ball drop coming. Second annual American Legion Auxiliary in Emory, Texas. 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Only cost you $10 a ticket. First prize is $1,000. Second prize, $500. Third prize, $250. Fourth prize, $100. The ball that lands in the hole or closest to the hole is the winner. And you don't have to be present to win. For more information, contact Lana Carlisle, 214-264-9149.

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1: Here's your updated forecast on the B. A heat advisory continues until 8 p.m. tonight. Ample sunshine expected today with a high of 100. Winds out of the south, 5 to 10 miles per hour. I'm meteorologist Paul Trombley in the Butler 7 Media Newsroom. Right now, 79.

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1: TSN headlines. Gas prices reached a record for Labor Day this year. Today we averaged $3.68 for regular and $5.50 for diesel statewide. Security is underway now ahead of tomorrow's Republican midterm convention in Texas. More than 20,000 visitors expected, and speakers include President Trump and Vice President Vance. It's been a year of no phones in Texas classrooms, and experts say the change has overall been positive, leading to fewer distractions and more face-to-face interaction. However, they remind parents to set healthy limits at home to fully maximize screen-free time. Changes are approved to Texas social studies curriculum in public schools, including blaming radical Islam and not specific terrorist groups for the September 11th attacks. And first responders in Texas have already started commemorating 25 years since September 11th. They climbed 110 flights of stairs inside Dallas's Comerica Bank Tower, saying they're finishing the climb colleagues in New York did not get to finish in 2001. With your Texas News headlines, I'm Kristen Yates.
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Lionel Richie, all night long, he says. Michael Bublé before that one. Daryl Hall, John Oates on the way. Uncle Jesse with you here, top of the 9 o'clock hour. Some not ready for crime time criminals. About Guinness out there. This is interesting. British police have a stout task ahead, recovering 70,000 pints worth of stolen Guinness. Two trailer truckloads of the famously creamy dark beer valued at $155,000 were stolen from a depot near Liverpool, northwest England. The Cheshire

constabulary said on Thursday. It's famously said that Guinness is good for you, but that's only the case where it's been bought and paid for, said Sergeant Gary McClatchy. We'll settle for nothing less than the full recovery of all the items stolen. Guinness had been destined for pubs but was snatched Monday night by two drivers who pulled up to an industrial park in Runcorn, hauled away the trailers containing about 800 barrels of stout. The value of the trailers alone, valued at $67,000. And this is just a couple of weeks after a beer heist right here in the U.S. of A., mainly because of the brewer's cheeky social media post about the loss of roughly 34,000 cans of Pabst Blue Ribbon. To the thief, we don't fault you for wanting to brag to your friends how much PBR you have. We just wish you had obtained it in the honorable way, the company wrote on Instagram. P.S., this is real, and we're deadly serious. The Pabst theft was valued at $70,000. The company offered a $20,000 reward leading for information for information leading to the recovery of the stolen suds.

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0: two men were arrested following the execution of a search warrant by the Henderson County Sheriff's Office. Broderick Cumby, 36 of Athens, and Clayton Westmoreland, 38 of Eustis, was arrested during the execution in the 700 block of West Corsicana Street. Both men are being held at the Henderson County Jail on $100,000 bonds. Code 1 Flight Training recently celebrated a major milestone, 10 years of flight training operations at Van Zandt County Regional Airport. A suspect who escaped custody in Wills Point around 4 a.m. Tuesday has been found and arrested without incident. Experience the 77th Gregg County Fair with thrilling rides, local crafts, and family-friendly deals from September 11th through the 19th. This is Cheyenne Falmer with your local news report from the Butler 7 Media Newsroom.
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2: Here's your updated forecast on the B. A heat advisory continues until 8 p.m. tonight. Ample sunshine expected today with a high of 100. Winds out of the south, 5 to 10 miles per hour. I'm meteorologist Paul Trombley in the Butler 7 Media Newsroom. Currently 81.
3: Buzz, buzz, you're listening to the B.

Wham! Everything she wants is everything she needs. Rock and roll heaven. Before that one, those Righteous Brothers. Uncle Jesse with you here. Time for me to slide out of the way. Mama T's headed up the hall, and I got to pack my stuff and get out to the way. On this September 9th, National Weird Day. Wonderful Weird Day. Oh, thanks for letting me into your houses, your cars, and your businesses. I've had fun this morning, learned a few things, listened to some great music. And, of course, I'll be back tomorrow, Thursday, but it is Wednesday. Hump Day, we're halfway there. We are going to leave you with this quote here. It's anonymous, but I like it. Kind of ties into the day. The trick is to not let people know how really weird you are until it's too late for them to back out. We'll see you tomorrow, boys and girls. You have a great rest of your day. Bye.

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1: Here's your updated forecast on the B. A heat advisory continues until 8 p.m. tonight. Ample sunshine expected today with a high of 100. Winds out of the south, 5 to 10 miles per hour. I'm meteorologist Paul Trombley in the Butler 7 Media Newsroom. Currently 81.

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1: TSN headlines. The city of Dallas makes its final preps for the GOP midterm convention tomorrow on Thursday. Investigators say the Ross Fire in Palo Pinto and Jack County started after someone had a blowout on the road. One of the most famous horse race series is leaving New Mexico to move to Texas. DPS arrests a Whitney, Texas man for making threats against the governor. Amarillo City Council takes on the issue of flock cameras in the city limits this afternoon. Militaries cut back on Mexican drug cartel drones by 75% in the last 6 weeks, thanks to high-energy laser weapons. College Station police arrest a man for shooting upskirt videos of a woman at Kyle Field during A&M's first game of the season. Three major egg producers sending more than 7 million free eggs to food banks all over the state. It's a settlement for a lawsuit that said they jacked up the cost of eggs over 4 years. And Texas has its first Miss America for the first time since 1975. Reagan Hutzel is from Houston. With your Texas News headlines, I'm David Rankin.
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0: Well, good morning, everybody. Welcome in to 10 o'clock. This is Mama T, and you finally made it to the midday show. And I'm super glad that you're here with me. I hope you enjoyed Uncle Jesse's morning show here on The Bee, and I know he did a good job of getting you up and moving in the right direction. And now it's my job to keep you going in that right direction as we work our way through this work day. I've got a ton of great music planned for you today. All the classic hot hits are here, and I'm going to play them for you as we work our way through this work day. Stay tuned with me, and I'll see if I can't help you get to the end of the day. I'll be here with you on the air until 6 o'clock today, and we've got lots of good things planned for you in this 10 o'clock hour. We've got a ton of great music. We also have our birthday party for today. If you know someone who's celebrating a birthday or an anniversary, call or text me real quickly so that I can get them included into our birthday party, which comes up the second half of this hour. We're going to talk sports in the noon hour. We've got One Hit Wonders at 1. We've got our social media post, our favorite one for today, that comes up at 3 o'clock today. We've got some tips on how to live a happy and healthy life. And of course, we'll be ending the midday show today at 5 o'clock with our drive at 5. We've got some good things planned today. It's going to be a fun day. Thank you so much for tuning in to Tea on the Bee. It's the midday show right here on 95.1. Now let's get this 10 o'clock hour going.
1: Anybody? Julie. Hey, guess what day it is? Oh, come on. I know you can hear me. Mike. What day is it, Mike? Leslie,

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It's T on the B, 95.1 KWJB.

Hey, everybody. Thanks for tuning in to the Midday Show on this Wednesday. I'm Mama T, your host. The show's called Tea on the B. And while I work really hard to help you get through the middle of your workday, I'll be here with you on the air until 6 o'clock. Hey, listen, I want to remind you guys to join us next Monday night for our locker room show. It is our locker room slash huddle show. Here on the B, we've always called it a huddle show. And it's just a weekly football talk show where we get you caught up on what's going on in East Texas football. It's every Monday night from 6:30 to 8:30. And this coming Monday, well, we're so excited because our friends over at Gas and Supply right here in Canton are sponsoring our locker room show. 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Their phone number is 903-567-4446, or you could look them up online at gasandsupply.com. They're your choice for propane and welding supplies, and we just want to thank them so much for sponsoring this next Monday's locker room show. 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

0: Firefall getting us to the middle of our 10 o'clock hour on this Wednesday morning. Good morning, everybody. For those of you just joining us, you are listening to the Midday Show here on 95.1 The Bee. And we've got news and weather coming up like we do in the middle of every hour. But then I wanted to remind you, coming up pretty quickly, we've got our birthday party for today, our September 9th birthday club. So if you know someone who was born or got married on this date, someone who's having a special occasion today celebrating, well, I want to celebrate with them. So please let me know. You can call or text that information to me at 903-569-1999. Today is Wednesday, so Genesis Mexican Restaurant is sponsoring our birthday party. We're going to give away some great Mexican food to somebody in our birthday club. So get that information into me real quickly. News and weather's up next right here on The Bee. Stay tuned.
1: A Smith County official reported receiving 142 reports of outdoor burning across the county since a burn ban took effect August 18th. The burn ban order is in effect for 90 days unless conditions improve and commissioners vote to terminate the order. A suspect who escaped custody in Wills Point around 4 a.m. Tuesday has been found and arrested without incident. The Bullard Education Foundation awarded over $83,000 in grants to Bullard ISD, funding innovative classroom projects like a STEM emotional intelligence program. Experience the 77th Gregg County Fair with thrilling rides, local crafts, and family-friendly deals from September 11th through the 19th. 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
2: Here's your updated forecast on The Bee. A heat advisory continues until 8 p.m. tonight. Ample sunshine expected today with a high of 100. Winds out of the south, 5 to 10 miles per hour. I'm meteorologist Paul Trombley in the Butler 7 Media Newsroom. Currently, it's 85 degrees.
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Oh, the Sanford Townsend Band. That's a great song from the 70s, maybe late 70s, maybe 77, 78, something like that. Smoke from a Distant Fire. What a great song. 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

0: We always have a rock and roll party around here on the B. And at this time of the day, we have a rock and roll little birthday party. And today we're celebrating four birthdays that have been called or texted in for September 9th. Happy birthday to Amy Castleberry from Golden, Ashton Weber from Quitman. She's turning 38 today. Brooklyn Elmore tunes in over in Ben Wheeler, and she is 15. And Linda Johnstone is having a birthday today. So it's Ladies' Day here on the Birthday Club. So happy birthday to these four ladies. We'll put them on the wheel and spin the wheel and give away a prize. Today is Wednesday, so our prize is coming from our friends at Genesis Mexican Restaurant.
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0: All right. Thanks to Genesis for sponsoring our birthday party on Wednesdays, giving us some of that delicious Mexican food to give away. I have all four of our ladies on the wheel, checking our texting line just to make sure that we don't miss anybody. And I think that we're good. Amy Castleberry, Ashton Weber, Linda Johnstone, and Brooklyn Elmore. Those are our ladies. Let's spin the wheel and see who wins. All right. Oh, it landed on number two. And today, that happens to be Ashton Weber. You're our winner today. If you guys happen to know Ashton, or if you happen to be at the Wood County Tax Office today in Quitman, because that's where she works, you might tell her happy birthday and tell her what a winner she is. Tell her I was talking about her on the radio. Let's get back to the midday show music. We've got Steve Winwood and Kenny Loggins coming up, but let's get into this next set of music with Eddie Money. Ooh, good songs here on the B today.

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Thanks for tuning in to the Midday Show. I'm Mama T, your host, and, well, you're listening to T on the B. And I wanted to talk football with you for a little bit. You know, here on KWJB, we carry all of the Canton Eagle football games live play-by-play. And this week, we will be in Caddo Mills. So Friday night, we'll be traveling over to Caddo Mills to bring you the live Canton Eagle football game play-by-play coverage. 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So be sure to stay tuned. We'll talk about it, I'm sure, coming up a little later on in the Midday Show.

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1: Here's your updated forecast on the B. A heat advisory continues until 8 p.m. tonight. Ample sunshine expected today with a high of 100. Winds out of the south, 5 to 10 miles per hour. I'm meteorologist Paul Trombley in the Butler 7 Media Newsroom. Right now, it's 87 degrees.
0: 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Thank you for tuning in. 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
1: TSN headlines. The city of Dallas makes its final preps for the GOP midterm convention tomorrow on Thursday. Investigators say the Ross Fire in Palo Pinto and Jack County started after someone had a blowout on the road. One of the most famous horse race series is leaving New Mexico to move to Texas. DPS arrests a Whitney, Texas man for making threats against the governor. Amarillo City Council takes on the issue of flock cameras in the city limits this afternoon. Militaries cut back on Mexican drug cartel drones by 75% in the last 6 weeks, thanks to high-energy laser weapons. College Station police arrest a man for shooting upskirt videos of a woman at Kyle Field during A&M's first game of the season. Three major egg producers sending more than 7 million free eggs to food banks all over the state. It's a settlement for a lawsuit that said they jacked up the cost of eggs over 4 years. And Texas has its first Miss America for the first time since 1975. Reagan Hutzel is from Houston. With your Texas News headlines, I'm David Rankin.
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Well, hello. Thank you so much for tuning in. I'm Mama T, and you're listening to The Midday Show here on 95.1 The B. Middays with Mama T. Thanks for being here with me, because who needs coffee to get you through the middle of your day when you can have tea? I'm going to do my very best to keep you awake and alert and being positive and productive today in the middle of your day. So hang out with me. We've got some great classic hits to help you do just that. We've got some tips on how to live a happy and healthy life. And we're going to have lots of fun and games and prizes. So it's a win-win, right? Stay tuned with me right here on 95.1 The B. I'm Mama T. I'll be on the air with you till 6 o'clock this evening.

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Hey everybody, thanks for tuning in to the Midday Show on this Wednesday. I'm Mama T, your host. The show's called Tea on the B, and while I work really hard to help you get through the middle of your workday, I'll be here with you on the air until 6 o'clock. Hey, listen, I want to remind you guys to join us next Monday night for our locker room show. It is our locker room slash huddle show. Here on the B, we've always called it a huddle show, and it's just a weekly football talk show where we get you caught up on what's going on in East Texas football. It's every Monday night from 6:30 to 8:30. And this coming Monday, well, we're so excited because our friends over at Gas and Supply right here in Canton are sponsoring our locker room show. 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They're your choice for propane and welding supplies, and we just want to thank them so much for sponsoring this next Monday's locker room show. So tune in next Monday from 6:30 to 8:30, and we'll get you caught up on what's going on in East Texas high school football right here on the B. And if you'll stay tuned, I'm sure we'll talk sports again coming up a little later on in the midday show.

0: A Smith County official reported receiving 142 reports of outdoor burning across the county since a burn ban took effect August 18th. The burn ban order is in effect for 90 days unless conditions improve and commissioners vote to terminate the order. A suspect who escaped custody in Wills Point around 4 a.m. Tuesday has been found and arrested without incident. The Bullard Education Foundation awarded over $83,000 in grants to Bullard ISD, funding innovative classroom projects like a STEM emotional intelligence program. Experience the 77th Gregg County Fair with thrilling rides, local crafts, and family-friendly deals from September 11th through the 19th. This is Cheyenne Falmer with your local news report from the Butler 7 Media Newsroom.
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2: Here's your updated forecast on the B. A heat advisory continues until 8 p.m. tonight. Ample sunshine expected today with a high of 100. Winds out of the south, 5 to 10 miles per hour. I'm meteorologist Paul Trombley in the Butler 7 Media Newsroom. 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
4: All right, kickstarting the day with a little excitement on our Double Talk program. This morning's all about Camp V, and if I can contain Mr. Mark Shaw, we might tell you about the air show that's coming up. Man, there's lots to talk about, but we are going to get it started with Camp V today on our Double Talk program. Before we get into the big major event coming up in about a month from now, let's go to the beginning and let's just assume there are people listening that don't know about Camp V. So tell us in a nutshell what you guys do.
5: All righty. Camp V. The word or the name in itself is an acronym. I like to start all the shows off with that because it stands for Community Assisting Military Personnel and Veterans, which means if you're current or prior, you are eligible to come into our facility and receive services, which is a big basket of services now. I used to say one-stop shop. I used to say everything under one roof, but now we're a 22-acre campus. We have 5 different buildings. We're about to build the new event center and chapel. We just got authorized the driving range is going to be built in the back. That's new coming up. That just got authorized last week. What we do for veterans is just like Tuesdays. Our military veteran peer network has a free lunch from 12 to 1 for all veterans and their family members. See, the whole point of also your family members, just like when they were in the military, we help take care of them as well. We have counseling services. We have job search. We have non-pharmaceutical therapies for things like sleeplessness, PTSD. We have Andrews Center there with counseling as well, which is part of the Military Veteran Peer Network, but there's another division as well where it's for just counseling one-on-one to help the veterans with whatever it is that, you know, they've been diagnosed with. And, well, quite honestly, our fitness center is a wonderful asset, and, well, we're the only place in Texas, to my knowledge, that has county-paid veteran service officers on their campus and not at a courthouse.
4: I know that was a big move. And when you guys first opened, they were not on the same campus.
5: No, they were downtown by the railroad tracks.
4: Yeah. Now it's so nice because, like he said, you can go to this one place and get the help that you need. And if they actually, I don't know what it would be, but if there is something that comes up that they can't help you with, they would have the resources to get you the help, to find the help that you need. And I love that. And they've got a big event coming up in October, but before we get to that.
5: Did we ever reference the Meta glasses last time?
4: We did, yeah.
5: We did? Okay.
4: Yeah,
5: we
4: we've had a couple of shows on the Meta glasses.
5: Okay. That we, it was after we did the...
4: No, I haven't seen you since you
5: That's
4: did it.
5: That's what I thought.
4: So
5: I'd give you a post report.
4: Yeah.
5: Oh, my gosh. I'm going to give a shout-out to Alicia Lansford. What a wonderful job she did with Lighthouse for the Blind. Wow, we put out a little over 100 glasses in that day. And then I have actually reached out to my commander from my VFW, delivered a pair to Manis, who is an 82nd Airborne Army Ranger fighting in Ukraine. He got hit by a drone and lost a lot of his vision. He has them now. And I found a young lady, and I did not know this. This is a good FYI for everybody. I was not aware there's an accepted birth defect from people that were contaminated with Agent Orange. This young lady has spinal bifida. She was born with it. Her father was a veteran. She is being paid by the VA for her disability. She also has a master's degree in college. She has lost her sight, has been training herself as a blind person, and now we got her. We're going to get her some of these glasses as well, and it's been nothing but life-changing for people. I got to even run into a gentleman the other day at a resource fair that had a pair from, got a pair from us and went to the store and was able to find his own peanut butter. To him, that was a big deal.
4: That is a big deal. So we're talking about Meta glasses. They had a program to help veterans.
5: Yeah, Meta and Ray-Ban donated 130,000 pairs of glasses throughout the United States for veterans with impaired vision.
4: Is that program closed?
5: No. On that note, I was glad you segued into that. We still have about 90 pairs, so remember, it does not have to be service-related, and all you have to do is be a veteran to get a pair from us. If you're a civilian or someone that's not a veteran, it's hard to say that sometimes, you can go to the Lighthouse for the Blind, and they can get you some. Because one way or another, we actually start a little program. If they need some, we'll throw some to them and vice versa.
4: Yeah, yeah.
5: So yeah, that's all we want to do is help everybody.
4: Well, I'm glad to hear that it was a success. When she came in with you that morning, I was so impressed with, like you said, the life-changing possibilities.
5: Mm-hmm.
4: You know,
5: and it worked perfect. It was not just good, it was great.
4: Yeah,
5: I mean, it was great.
4: That's
5: I was
4: great.
5: Tickled to death just to see people get so happy.
4: Mm-hmm. Yeah, spread a little joy. That's a good thing. I love that. Well, before we get into the air show, Friday is 9/11.
5: Yep.
4: And do you guys have something that you're doing for that?
5: Well, we're going to be at, I'll be for a little while at the stair climb at UT Tyler. They'll be doing that as a reenactment or, you know.
4: In honor of the
5: honor
4: first
5: of the
4: responders. Yeah.
5: First responders in the towers. Over in, I believe it's Gladewater, it's the Pell Horse Ranch I'm going to be going to, and I'll be giving a little speech there with Neil McCoy.
4: Yeah.
5: So, yeah.
4: That'll be fun.
5: Later that day.
4: So that is Friday,
5: and there
4: course.
5: Are many events everywhere mm-hmm. for that. I mean, the whole weekend, too.
4: Yeah.
5: So, yeah.
4: Lest we not forget, for sure. All right. So today is September 9th.
5: Yes.
4: 1 month from today opens the Rose City Air Fest.
5: That,
4: I can't believe. We've been talking about it all year. I
5: was about to say,
4: believe.
5: Speaking of happiness earlier.
4: Let me tell you, this
5: my
4: guy,
5: favorite.
4: He is walking on the air this morning. So where do we start?
5: Well, let's just start with what do we have in store for East Texas when it comes to the Rose City Air Fest. Our title sponsor is brought to you, brings this to you. It is Biggs and Green Slate, attorneys at law in Tyler. We are the Rose City Air Fest. This is the 250th anniversary of the signing of the Declaration of Independence. And Camp V has put together quite a show this year. Let me just go down a little list, because this isn't everybody, but I think it's pretty impressive. I always like to remind people, we're going to start out with the lighter side for my feeling. If you've ever been to a restaurant and you've seen that Chive TV or whatever those little deals are where the Red Bull Air Force is in there doing all that cool stuff with that little
4: Treats
5: Viper
4: stuff,
5: plane,
4: yeah.
5: Along with the motorcycle and stuff. Yes, we have that team coming to Tyler. The same people you saw on TV are going to be performing right in front of you in Tyler. Now, along with that, we have, and this one's very dear and special to me because it's the only operational one in the United States, an F-4 Phantom. That is what one of my pilots called the Cadillac of fighter planes back in the day. I know, right? So, yeah, it's a very loud one. I've been around F-4 Phantoms when I was younger, and what I do remember about them is they were louder than all the other planes because they were meant for nothing but brute speed. Mm-hmm. Yes. Now, let's go on up the list a little bit more here. We have the KC-135 demo team and the KC-46 demo team. Those are refuelers. And what they're going to do is show you how they go about their stuff with flybys and such. Mm. I've never seen them perform.
4: So they refuel in the air?
5: Yes. These are those little unsung heroes for our service members because...
4: Keep you from crashing.
5: Well,
4: keep you
5: with let fuel. Me give you a little more perspective. I'm a scout, right? And say I'm out there, I'm in the field, I get pinned down. I need air support. The only reason we have air support on call all the time is because when we go to an active war zone, the Air Force and the Navy like to keep these tankers in the air at certain altitudes. And what it is, they are just outside the, I'll say, danger zone, and our fighters can continually go over there, refuel, get back in the fight, and it becomes a rotation. So if you've ever been against a hornet's nest, that's what we like to create.
4: Yeah.
5: That is one of the technological advancements and the capabilities of our wonderful military. Those got people that are in those planes, yeah, they may not be the ones getting shot at, but, wow, they spend a lot of time in the air. They got to know what they're doing. To refuel an aircraft is not easy. That's actually funny you say that because the Air Force and the Navy are bringing two assets that are going to be fun for the kids, and it's two flight simulators as well.
4: Yeah,
5: I've been in one of them. There's an F-22 one, and then one of them actually is a refueler. You got to try and figure out how to get that tube in the... Yes, it is not easy. It is a very high-skilled job, but that's what keeps us in the fight. Whenever you see a movie, and all of a sudden they're like, all right, we're going to stack planes and do this, that's because we've had this technology for a while. And that's what makes us obtain air superiority. Does that make sense now?
4: Yeah,
5: a little more perspective?
4: For sure it does.
5: So let's move on up to something else here. The C-17. That's a big old cargo plane that, they're going to demonstrate, how fast it can take off, which it can take off in little and nothing. And it can land in little and nothing. And it's huge. I mean, it looks like this giant hawk when it comes down because its wings can adjust where it just looks like it's floating in the air.
4: So cool.
5: And that is a aircraft that everybody knows what the C-130 is. Well, this thing's twice the size of a C-130.
4: Oh, my.
5: Yeah, it makes a C-130 look small. So that aircraft weighs about 135,000 pounds. And it can only go on certain parts of the runway because of that weight. We don't want to be tearing the runway up out there. Mm-hmm. So, the favorite aircraft of all, the wonderful F-16 Viper demo team. Mm-hmm. That F-16 is going to be tearing it up there. And, of course, I might know that we're coordinating kind of a little fun-for-all for different aircraft to give a demonstration. So we're going to...
4: You might know that.
5: We're talking with the air boss if that's capable, possible.
4: If
5: we want to keep
4: happen.
5: It safe. Mm-hmm. But sure would be nice to have that F-4 and the F-4 Phantom, the S-16, doing a little jockeying in the air with the MiGs because, of course, we got Randy Ball's MiG in there
4: this year. Of course,
5: so, it's going to be a generational, I'll say literally 30 years to 40 years worth of aircraft, generationally speaking, up in the air with each other.
4: So fun.
5: Isn't that cool?
4: And you can get close to them.
5: And
4: before we got on the air, you were telling me something new that's coming. So it's not only just airplanes this year. You guys have really taken it up another level. I know we're celebrating America's 250, so it's going to be the biggest and best one there is.
5: Well, we got the hangar party
4: prior
5: to. Now, I want everybody to know, are you interested in this show, you come to go to rosecityairfest.com. Yeah. If you would like to meet the pilots and have a little party with them the night before the show, we have the hangar party. You can buy a ticket to come to that. It's always fun. We make sure it's very entertaining, relaxed, all the food and drinks you want, everything's good to go. And this year with the hangar party, instead of having a band, we're gonna have a drone show. And it's gonna be one that's right out. I mean, we'll open the hangar and all of a sudden, I don't know how many drones, but I do know these this company has done this before with the parade, the Rose City Parade, and they were so impressive, we just seeked them out. So I don't know what they have planned when it comes to their choreography, but I do
4: Friday
5: know
4: night
5: they
4: at the party.
5: That is Friday night, yes. Mm-hmm. Now, going into Saturday, let everybody know the gates open at 9 in the morning. The show, you can walk around and see the aircraft and enjoy the flight simulators, grab you a bite to eat. We'll have plenty of good stuff out there for the kiddos, plenty of free water, and, well, you'll have time to get to see those aircraft, and we will, what we call, shutting the ramp down at 11, which the pilots will be briefing up. Show starts at 12, and the show will be over around 3 to 3:30-ish, depending on how much fun the pilots want to have. But we want to make sure that all the families that come out that day, well, you still got time to go to Granny's or go and, well, watch that game that maybe was UT playing that weekend. And, you know, it's just, you got time to go be family. That's what we want to put out there. It's a family festival. And everybody that comes to our air show loves it. We have been coined the best show in East Texas now. And we absolutely love it. And we want to bring more and more, y'all. I mean, it's like you told you about all the civil officials that now are, that have been working with us for several years now. They know their stuff. Everybody knows what to do now. It's like, okay, well, Rose City Air Fest is coming around. Fire department knows what they got to do. Police department knows what they got to do. I mean, it's just like okay,
4: well-oiled machine.
5: What do we need to go over now? And it's so much easier to do it. And when we got to this point, because, well, it becomes efficient and we can provide more, which is why you see this show so much larger this year. And we do have plans for later. Oh, trust me.
4: So listen, you guys, it's October 10th and 11th. That's the 2 days of the show. The 9th is the Friday Night Hangar Party. So go to rosecityairfest.com.
5: That is
4: the
5: correct.
4: Best place to go. Get your tickets. Make your plans. Take the whole family because they've got lots of really cool things for pretty much every age. I mean,
5: yes, we do.
4: The simulators, everybody would love those. So.
5: Please go on there. Look at the... you know, the do's and don'ts, like no big umbrellas. You can use a small one. No big deal there. But there are plenty of nice little advantages this year that we have gotten to put together. It's kind of like our the flight deck lounge. That's a new added amenity to our show this year. What that is a see-through tent with air conditioning.
4: Oh,
5: yeah.
4: Nice.
5: So you're inside this see-through tent.
4: And you still get to see
5: everything. You're still in cool air.
4: Yeah, yeah. They make it so, so really, so much fun. I know we could talk for the rest of the day.
5: We need another 15 minutes.
4: I know. We need to talk to the management on that. Hey, give us the information for Camp V, location and phone number.
5: Absolutely. We are located at 3212 West Front Street in Tyler. 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But most of all right now, you need to go to rosecityairfest.com and get your tickets. Come to our hangar party. Enjoy a weekend of family fun, of watching the skies get loud and fun and crazy-like.
4: It is going to be so much fun. You guys, stay tuned. We will get to talk to Mark one more time before the AirFest, I think the week of.
5: Yes.
4: And so we'll be telling you more about it. But go look it up online, rosecityairfest.com. It is time to move on into the next hour of the morning show. You guys, stay tuned.

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1: Here's your updated forecast on the B. A heat advisory continues until 8 p.m. tonight. Ample sunshine expected today with a high of 100. Winds out of the south, 5 to 10 miles per hour. I'm meteorologist Paul Trombley in the Butler 7 Media Newsroom. Currently 91.
0: Well, hello. Thank you for tuning in. 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
1: TSN headlines. Businesses in Dallas say, regardless of politics, they're ready to welcome crowds for the Republican midterm convention. Security fences have been popping up around the arena, and the GOP says each hour of the convention will be themed with different parts of their agenda. Meantime, Democrats are planning their own demonstrations outside the convention. DPS has arrested a man for threatening the governor. They say Brandon Miller left two voicemails at Greg Abbott's office last month, laced with profanities and telling him to learn his place. Amarillo is talking about the future of flock cameras. A police officer was fired and charged with using the cameras to track a guy who was dating a woman he was interested in. The city will talk about changing policies, or they could even decide to stop using them in a council meeting this afternoon. We're zeroing in on a cause of that wildfire between Fort Worth and Abilene. Investigators say someone had a blowout on the road, and that may have sparked the blaze. This afternoon, the fire covers 90,000 acres and is 57% contained. A couple famous 90s bands will play homecoming at Texas Tech next month. The Red Raiders are bringing in the Goo Goo Dolls and Bowling for Soup. With your Texas News headlines, I'm Alan Skaya.
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Hey, I'm Mama T. Let me welcome you to the Midday Cafe. Thanks for joining us for lunch today. I'll be your host, and oh, we've got some great specials planned for you today. And I see here on your reservation that it looks like you've got several people joining you for lunch today. Well, by the looks of this reservation, it looks like we're going to have a great lunch today and some great entertainment. So let's get you seated and your order taken. What would you like to hear for lunch today? Here's a great song that we can start you off as a little appetizer for today's lunch.

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I'm Mama T, serving up all your favorites here on 95.1 The Bee. Hey, would you pass the hits?

Hey, everybody. Thanks for tuning in to the Midday Show on this Wednesday. I'm Mama T, your host. The show's called Tea on the B. And while I work really hard to help you get through the middle of your workday, I'll be here with you on the air until 6 o'clock. Hey, listen, I want to remind you guys to join us next Monday night for our locker room show. It is our locker room / huddle show. Here on the B, we've always called it a huddle show. And it's just a weekly football talk show where we get you caught up on what's going on in East Texas football. It's every Monday night from 6:30 to 8:30. And this coming Monday, well, we're so excited because our friends over at Gas and Supply right here in Canton are sponsoring our locker room show. 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So tune in next Monday from 6:30 to 8:30, and we'll get you caught up on what's going on in East Texas high school football right here on the B. And if you'll stay tuned, I'm sure we'll talk sports again coming up a little later on in the midday show.

0: Thank you so much for having lunch with us today here at the Midday Cafe. I'm Mama T, your host, and so far we've served up a lot of great specials, and I hope that you've enjoyed it so far. But you guys know that in the middle of our lunch hour, every single weekday, we talk sports. And if you're a sports fan, then you've come to the right place for lunch. If you'll drag your chair over here to our table, you can join in the conversation. We're going to check in real quickly with local news and weather, but our friends from Texas State Network are here. They're going to have lunch with us today, as always, and then we'll get a full sports report around Texas, and then Bonus Billy will join me, and we'll have SOS. That's a segment that we call Sports and Other Stuff. It's brought to you each weekday by Triple G Plumbing over in Mineola. We're so thankful that they want to join us for lunch every day to talk a little sports. So I'm glad you're here today. I hope you're enjoying your noon hour. Stay tuned to more coming up in our sports talk time here in the Midday Cafe.
1: A Smith County official reported receiving 142 reports of outdoor burning across the county since a burn ban took effect August 18th. The burn ban order is in effect for 90 days unless conditions improve and commissioners vote to terminate the order. A suspect who escaped custody in Wills Point around 4 a.m. Tuesday has been found and arrested without incident. The Bullard Education Foundation awarded over $83,000 in grants to Bullard ISD, funding innovative classroom projects like a STEM Emotional Intelligence Program. Experience the 77th Gregg County Fair with thrilling rides, local crafts, and family-friendly deals from September 11th through the 19th. 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
2: Here's your updated forecast on the B. A heat advisory continues until 8 p.m. tonight. Bright sunshine this afternoon with highs around 100. South winds 5 to 10 miles per hour. I'm meteorologist Paul Trombley in the Butler 7 Media Newsroom. Currently 94.
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4: I'm Jim Nelson with TSN Sports. The Texas Rangers used home runs to defeat Seattle. The Dallas Cowboys hear from Jerry Jones, and the Houston Texans need a strong year from CJ Stroud. Details coming up.
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4: The Texas Rangers used three homers to defeat the Seattle Mariners last night by a final score of 10-5. Texas struck first with a solo homer from Corey Seager. Nicky Lopez would follow with an RBI single in the second. The Mariners would cut the lead to 1 with a three-run homer from Lazaro Montez in the bottom fourth, but Texas would take over from there with back-to-back homers from Wyatt Langford and then Danny Jansen.
7: And the pitch is swung on, that's blasted to deep left field. That is on its way. A three-run Jimmy Jack for Danny Jansen. It's 9-3 Texas in the fifth.
4: Seattle wouldn't lay down as they added a pair of runs in the last two innings, but the Rangers held on for the five-run win. Game 2 of the series is getting moved to an earlier time, with the Seattle Seahawks also in action tonight. First pitch set for 3:05, with Cody Bradford starting for Texas against Cade Anderson for the Mariners. Next, with an update on the Dallas Cowboys, here's TSN's Adam C.
8: The Dallas Cowboys are 4 days away from opening up the regular season in a Sunday night football matchup against the New York Giants. The defense will be make or break for the Cowboys season, with Christian Parker leading the helm. The reinforcements of Jalen Thompson, Caleb Downs, and Kobe Durant will be crucial to this defense's success. Jerry Jones spoke yesterday on the moves he made and how he thinks the biggest improvement for the team is on the defensive side of the ball.
9: You could look for it to be defensively. We've made our big move there for us with bringing Broderick Jones in. And I wouldn't look for us to do something differently. We've really got our running backs in great shape, I think. So when you look at all of that, then you probably could see more than likely depth on defense, but defense would be the place.
8: Kickoff for this Sunday is set for 7:20, coverage on NBC. I'm Adam C., TSN Sports.
4: The Houston Texans are heading into the 2026 season on Sunday, and the biggest area that needed improvement from last season is the offense led by C.J. Stroud. Stroud finished with just over 3,000 yards and 19 touchdowns last year, both career lows. Texans general manager Nick Caserio joined Texans radio yesterday to discuss how the offense will look different this season.
10: Overall, offense, a lot of really good things. I mean, C.J. probably had his best training camp since he's been here, so excited to see kind of how he plays and performs. I know he's excited about the opportunity in front of him to get started here this season.
4: Stroud's future will depend on this season as his contract negotiations resume after Week 18. I'm Jed Nelson with TSN Sports.
0: Hey, welcome into the Midday Cafe. I'm Mama T, serving up all your favorites here on 95.1 The Bee. Hey, would you pass the hits?

Everybody, happy hump day and happy Wednesday. Thanks for tuning in to the Midday Show. I'm Mama T, your host, and, well, you're listening to T on the B. And I wanted to talk football with you for a little bit. You know, here on KWJB, we carry all of the Canton Eagle football games live play-by-play. And this week, we will be in Caddo Mills. So Friday night, we'll be traveling over to Caddo Mills to bring you the live Canton Eagle football game play-by-play coverage. And we'll also be bringing you scoring updates from all of the rest of the teams around East Texas. 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So be sure to stay tuned. We'll talk about it, I'm sure, coming up a little later on in the Midday Show.

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1: Here's your updated forecast on the B. A heat advisory continues until 8 p.m. tonight. Bright sunshine this afternoon with highs around 100. South winds 5 to 10 miles per hour. I'm meteorologist Paul Trombley in the Butler 7 Media Newsroom. Right now, 91.

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1: TSN headlines. Dallas police say they're ready for the VIPs headed to town for the Republican midterm convention. Convention starts today at the American Airlines Center with Donald Trump headlining both nights and Vice President J.D. Vance speaking tonight. Fort Worth ISD says it's already making changes based on concerns raised by families, teachers, and community members. This is the first full year the district has been under state control. The superintendent says they're reviewing concerns about curriculum, communication, staffing, and schedules. The state's biggest airport's taking part in a pilot program where you could soon follow your family all the way to the gate. TSA is planning to introduce the program at a dozen airports, including DFW. You'll need a pre-check and also have to apply to get a gateside pass a few days before the other person's flight. The military says it's seeing fewer drones along the border. They started using laser weapons to bring down drones flown by cartels a couple weeks ago. U.S. military says drone sightings have dropped 75% since then. And police arrested a guy at the Texas A&M football game Saturday. They say he was shooting upskirt videos of an Aggies fan. With your Texas News headlines, I'm Alan Skaya.
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Hey, everybody, welcome in to the 1 o'clock hour. And let me say happy afternoon. Yes, we can finally say afternoon. We made it through the morning time. I hope you had a great morning and a great lunch hour. Now, here we are working our way through this afternoon part of our work day. I'm Mama T, and I'm so proud you're tuned in with me. Now, you guys know that in the 1 o'clock hour every day, we take a look at a couple of one hit wonders. So that's coming up this hour. And of course, we will have a lot of songs that are definitely not one hit wonders. We'll take a look at our community calendar. We will also talk about some things that are going on around East Texas. So be sure to stay tuned with us in this 1 o'clock hour. I'm so glad you're here with me, and well, I hope your day's going great.

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Hey, everybody. Welcome in to the Midday Show here on 95.1 The Bee. I'm Mama T. We're in the 1 o'clock hour, so you know that means it's time to take a look or talk about a one-hit wonder. We do that every day in this hour. And perhaps you've never heard of Question Mark and the Mysterians, and you'd probably be in the majority there if you haven't. Now this group is from Michigan, and they were a garage rock band. They made the electric organ sound cooler than anyone else I've ever heard. They were big players in the early punk movement, I think, but they had one lone hit single. 96 Tears is the name of it. This hit number one in 1966 and sounds exactly like the era it was released into. Like when I hear this song, it just conjures up the 60s. It was consuming rock and roll at the time. 96 Tears feels like it had to get made when it did. I don't know why I feel that way. That's just kind of what it sounds like to me. I think of the music explosions, One Hit Wonder, Little Bit of Soul. That song went to number two on the Hot 100s in 1967. It landed higher on the Billboard year-end chart than Aretha Franklin's Respect. And then the Association's Never My Love. Yeah, those were a couple of great songs. Rock music, well, that wasn't made by the Beatles or the Beach Boys, was weird and unpredictable in the mid-60s. The Mysterians never made waves again, but they found the formula once. And I guess not many bands can even say that. So the one-hit wonder we're talking about right now, or that we're about to hear, here is Question Mark and the Mysterians, 96 Tears.

0: A Smith County official reported receiving 142 reports of outdoor burning across the county since a burn ban took effect August 18th. The burn ban order is in effect for 90 days unless conditions improve and commissioners vote to terminate the order. A suspect who escaped custody in Wills Point around 4 a.m. Tuesday has been found and arrested without incident. The Bullard Education Foundation awarded over $83,000 in grants to Bullard ISD, funding innovative classroom projects like a STEM emotional intelligence program. Experience the 77th Gregg County Fair with thrilling rides, local crafts, and family-friendly deals from September 11th through the 19th. This is Cheyenne Falmer with your local news report from the Butler 7 Media Newsroom.
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2: Here's your updated forecast on the B. A heat advisory continues until 8 p.m. tonight. Bright sunshine this afternoon with highs around 100. South winds 5 to 10 miles per hour. I'm meteorologist Paul Trombley in the Butler 7 Media Newsroom. Right now, 91.
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Hey, welcome back into the 1 o'clock hour here on the Midday Show. I'm Mama T. I'm glad you guys are here with me. And we are working our way through this hour by talking about one-hit wonders. And when I decided to do one-hit wonders in this 1 o'clock hour, I thought I better make a list. And before doing research for my list, it had been years since I listened to M's song from 1979. It's a song called Pop Music. And really, I was kind of frustrated that I'd gone so long without it. It's an absurd little gem. I love this song. Surprisingly, it topped the Hot 100 in 1979, which really kind of feels like a once-in-a-lifetime accolade. This kind of music, this synth pop music, hadn't fully taken over the Main Street charts at this time, and it was still kind of an outsider. But through implementing experimental rhythm and disco and harmonies, M's only big hit was done perfectly. Pop music is one of those tracks that you can spend an entire day deconstructing. There's so many different styles being implemented. It just runs like 3 minutes and 20 seconds, something like that. But in that 3 minutes and 20 seconds, pop music created its own world. And, well, the group is M, and the song is Pop Music. It's our next one-hit wonder we're going to listen to. Stay tuned.

Hey, everybody. Thanks for tuning in to the Midday Show on this Wednesday. I'm Mama T, your host. The show's called Tea on the B. And while I work really hard to help you get through the middle of your workday, I'll be here with you on the air until 6 o'clock. Hey, listen, I want to remind you guys to join us next Monday night for our locker room show. It is our locker room slash huddle show. Here on the B, we've always called it a huddle show. And it's just a weekly football talk show where we get you caught up on what's going on in East Texas. Texas football. It's every Monday night from 6:30 to 8:30. 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They're your choice for propane and welding supplies, and we just want to thank them so much for sponsoring this next Monday's locker room show. So tune in next Monday from 6:30 to 8:30, and we'll get you caught up on what's going on in East Texas high school football right here on the B. And if you'll stay tuned, I'm sure we'll talk sports again coming up a little later on in the midday show.

Hey, you guys, this is Mama T, and I have a question for you. 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
1: Here's your updated forecast on the B. A heat advisory continues until 8 p.m. tonight. Ample sunshine expected this afternoon with highs around 100. South winds 5 to 10 miles per hour. I'm meteorologist Paul Trombley in the Butler 7 Media Newsroom. Right now, it's 92 degrees.
0: 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Thank you for tuning in. 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T on the B. We're serving it up all day long. I'll be here with you on the radio until 6 o'clock. Stay tuned.

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1: TSN headlines. Businesses in Dallas say, regardless of politics, they're ready to welcome crowds for the Republican midterm convention. Security fences have been popping up around the arena, and the GOP says each hour of the convention will be themed with different parts of their agenda. Meantime, Democrats are planning their own demonstrations outside the convention. DPS has arrested a man for threatening the governor. They say Brandon Miller left two voicemails at Greg Abbott's office last month laced with profanities and telling him to learn his place. Amarillo is talking about the future of flock cameras. A police officer was fired and charged with using the camera to track a guy who was dating a woman he was interested in. The city will talk about changing policies, or they could even decide to stop using them in a council meeting this afternoon. We're zeroing in on a cause of that wildfire between Fort Worth and Abilene. Investigators say someone hit a blowout on the road, and that may have sparked the blaze. This afternoon, the fire covers 90,000 acres and is 57% contained. A couple famous 90s bands will play homecoming at Texas Tech next month. The Red Raiders are bringing in the Goo Goo Dolls and Bowling for Soup. With your Texas News headlines, I'm Alan Skaya.
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Well, hello. Thank you so much for tuning in. I'm Mama T, and you're listening to The Midday Show here on 95.1 The B. Middays with Mama T. Thanks for being here with me, because who needs coffee to get you through the middle of your day when you can have tea? I'm going to do my very best to keep you awake and alert and being positive and productive today in the middle of your day. So hang out with me. We've got some great classic hits to help you do just that. We've got some tips on how to live a happy and healthy life, and we're going to have lots of fun and games and prizes. So it's a win-win, right? Stay tuned with me right here on 95.1 The B. I'm Mama T. I'll be on the air with you till 6 o'clock this evening.

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The music's hot, the tea's cold, and the workday is flying by. 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

Hey, everybody. Thanks for tuning in to the Midday Show on this Wednesday. I'm Mama T, your host. The show's called Tea on the B. And while I work really hard to help you get through the middle of your workday, I'll be here with you on the air until 6 o'clock. Hey, listen, I want to remind you guys to join us next Monday night for our locker room show. It is our locker room slash huddle show. Here on the B, we've always called it a huddle show. And it's just a weekly football talk show where we get you caught up on what's going on in East Texas football. It's every Monday night from 6:30 to 8:30. And this coming Monday, well, we're so excited because our friends over at Gas and Supply right here in Canton are sponsoring our locker room show. 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They're your choice for propane and welding supplies, and we just want to thank them so much for sponsoring this next Monday's locker room show. So tune in next Monday from 6:30 to 8:30, and we'll get you caught up on what's going on in East Texas high school football right here on the B. And if you'll stay tuned, I'm sure we'll talk sports again coming up a little later on in the midday show.

0: A Smith County official reported receiving 142 reports of outdoor burning across the county since a burn ban took effect August 18th. The burn ban order is in effect for 90 days unless conditions improve and commissioners vote to terminate the order. A suspect who escaped custody in Wills Point around 4 a.m. Tuesday has been found and arrested without incident. The Bullard Education Foundation awarded over $83,000 in grants to Bullard ISD, funding innovative classroom projects like a STEM Emotional Intelligence Program. Experience the 77th Gregg County Fair with thrilling rides, local crafts, and family-friendly deals from September 11th through the 19th. This is Cheyenne Falmer with your local news report from the Butler 7 Media Newsroom.
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2: Here's your updated forecast on the B. A heat advisory continues until 8 p.m. tonight. Ample sunshine expected this afternoon with highs around 100. South winds 5 to 10 miles per hour. I'm meteorologist Paul Trombley in the Butler 7 Media Newsroom. Right now, it's 92 degrees.

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Everybody, happy hump day and happy Wednesday. Thanks for tuning in to the Midday Show. I'm Mama T, your host, and, well, you're listening to T on the B. And I wanted to talk football with you for a little bit. You know, here on KWJB, we carry all of the Canton Eagle football games live play-by-play. And this week, we will be in Caddo Mills. So Friday night, we'll be traveling over to Caddo Mills to bring you the live Canton Eagle football game play-by-play coverage. And we'll also be bringing you scoring updates from all of the rest of the teams around East Texas. We love East Texas high school football season, and we try really very hard to be your go-to for all things high school sports right here at Butler 7 Media. So be sure to stay tuned. We'll talk about it, I'm sure, coming up a little later on in the Midday Show.

Hello, everybody. Thank you so much for tuning in to the Midday Show here on 95.1 The B. I'm Mama T, and I'm glad you're tuned in with me. I hope your day is going good. 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I'm sure we'll take a look at our community calendar a couple of times today and tell you what we've got going on here in East Texas.

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1: Here's your updated forecast on the B. A heat advisory continues until 8 p.m. tonight. Ample sunshine expected this afternoon with highs around 100. South winds 5 to 10 miles per hour. I'm meteorologist Paul Trombley in the Butler 7 Media Newsroom. Right now, 93.
0: Well, hello. Thank you for tuning in. 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
1: CSN headlines. Dallas police say they're ready for the VIPs headed to town for the Republican midterm convention. The convention starts today at the American Airlines Center with Donald Trump headlining both nights. Vice President J.D. Vance speaking tonight. Fort Worth ISD says it's already making changes based on concerns raised by families, teachers, and community members. This is the first full year the district has been under state control. The superintendent says they are reviewing concerns about curriculum, communication, staffing, and schedules. State's biggest airport's taking part in a pilot program where you could soon follow your family all the way to the gate. TSA is planning to introduce the program at a dozen airports, including DFW. You'll need to pre-check and also have to apply to get a gateside pass a few days before the other person's flight. The military says it's seeing fewer drones along the border. They started using laser weapons to bring down drones flown by cartels a couple weeks ago. The U.S. military says drone sightings have dropped 75% since then. Police arrested a guy at the Texas A&M football game Saturday they say was shooting upskirt videos of an Aggies fan. The victim is pressing charges. With your Texas News headlines, I'm Alan Skaya.
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Everybody, thanks for tuning in to the Midday Show. I'm Mama T, your host, and welcome in to the 3 o'clock hour. That's right. I said 3 o'clock. Ooh, we are working our way right on through this workday, and I hope that your day is going well. Be sure to stay tuned for this hour and the 3 o'clock hour each weekday. We have our favorite social media posts that we talk about. We take a look at our community calendar. We'll talk about the contest that's going on and all the games and stuff that are going on around East Texas. So it's going to be a good hour. Hang out with me and I'll see if I can't keep you motivated and positive and productive in this 3 o'clock hour of your work day. I'm Mama T. I'm so glad you're spending some of your day with me. Stay tuned.

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Hey, everybody. Thanks for tuning in to the Midday Show on this Wednesday. I'm Mama T, your host. The show's called Tea on the B. And while I work really hard to help you get through the middle of your workday, I'll be here with you on the air until 6 o'clock. Hey, listen, I want to remind you guys to join us next Monday night for our locker room show. It is our locker room / huddle show. Here on the B, we've always called it a huddle show. And it's just a weekly football talk show where we get you caught up on what's going on in East Texas football. It's every Monday night from 6:30 to 8:30. And this coming Monday, well, we're so excited because our friends over at Gas and Supply right here in Canton are sponsoring our locker room show. 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Their phone number is 903-567-4446, or you could look them up online at gasandsupply.com. They're your choice for propane and welding supplies, and we just want to thank them so much for sponsoring this next Monday's locker room show. So tune in next Monday from 6:30 to 8:30, and we'll get you caught up on what's going on in East Texas high school football right here on the B. And if you'll stay tuned, I'm sure we'll talk sports again coming up a little later on in the midday show.

0: A Smith County official reported receiving 142 reports of outdoor burning across the county since a burn ban took effect August 18th. The burn ban order is in effect for 90 days unless conditions improve and commissioners vote to terminate the order. A suspect who escaped custody in Wills Point around 4 a.m. Tuesday has been found and arrested without incident. The Bullard Education Foundation awarded over $83,000 in grants to Bullard ISD, funding innovative classroom projects like a STEM emotional intelligence program. Experience the 77th Gregg County Fair with thrilling rides, local crafts, and family-friendly deals from September 11th through the 19th. This is Cheyenne Falmer with your local news report from the Butler 7 Media Newsroom.
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2: Here's your updated forecast on the B. A heat advisory continues until 8 p.m. tonight. Ample sunshine expected this afternoon with highs around 100. South winds 5 to 10 miles per hour. I'm meteorologist Paul Trombley in the Butler 7 Media Newsroom. Right now, 93.
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Hey, you guys, this is Mama T, and I have a question for you. 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

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Thanks for tuning in to the Midday Show. I'm Mama T, your host, and, well, you're listening to T on the B. And I wanted to talk football with you for a little bit. You know, here on KWJB, we carry all of the Canton Eagle football games live play-by-play. And this week, we will be in Caddo Mills. So Friday night, we'll be traveling over to Caddo Mills to bring you the live Canton Eagle football game play-by-play coverage. And we'll also be bringing you scoring updates from all of the rest of the teams around East Texas. 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

0: 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I'm Mama T, and every day in the 3 o'clock hour, we pick a post that I find on Facebook or TikTok or Instagram, wherever I find it, that just, I don't know, I like it. And this morning, I found one that I have been laughing at all day long. Now, if you're like me and you're a little older, well, you've probably had a colonoscopy, and you probably already know it's straight from the devil. Well, this lady that I found on TikTok, her name is Brandywine. That's what she goes by on TikTok. Let me just tell you, she gives her situation, or she explains her process in having to get ready for her test. And it is the funniest thing that I've heard in a long time. So I'm going to share it with you guys. So enjoy this.
1: Listen here, I'm having surgery tomorrow, and they asked for me to do something called a bowel prep leading up to it. Now, y'all, if I don't ever teach you something, know this. When you go to the doctor, ask questions. Find out what you're doing, because I didn't. I just was trying to be a good patient and do what they told me to do. So look here, this is what they told me to do. They told me to take two of these, two laxatives. Okay, two laxatives. I can handle taking two of these. It's a little bit of a Lucifer, but I can handle it, not a problem. Then they told me to drink a capful of this in some water. This is Miralax. Okay, I can't taste it. That's fine. Drink a little water and some Miralax. I can get through it. It's a little bit of the devil, but hey, we got this. But then, y'all, they told me to drink a whole bottle of this. This is magnesium citrate. This is Satan in liquid form. This cocktail from hell is supposed to activate things within about 6 hours after you've drunk it. Y'all, I was sitting here minding my own business, then finished drinking it. About 30 minutes later, I started to burp. Just a little burp. And then I felt a little rumbling in my stomach. Round about that time, my inside started to get hot. Next thing I know, my behind is hot. And I sprint down the hallway like an Olympic sprinter, get in that restroom and call on every name of Jesus I have ever heard in my entire life. I am on my tippy toes and I am sweating. That makes no sense. I don't know what they were prepping my bowels for. I guess it was for Armageddon. But y'all, I am not doing well at all. And they think I'm going to do this again. I'm supposed to take this cocktail not once, but twice. Listen here. I am not going to make it. I have a new appreciation for the term starter. Do you understand what I'm saying? This here is out of control. And all I ask is for you all to pray for me. Because of this trifling medication trilogy, I'm going to be playing freeze tag with the toilet for the rest of the night. Y'all, never again am I taking a bowel prep cocktail from hell. Listen here.
0: I've been laughing all day. And for those of you that have ever had a colonoscopy, you already know what that was about. Oh, thank you for the smile.

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1: Here's your updated forecast on the B. A heat advisory continues until 8 p.m. tonight. Ample sunshine expected this afternoon with highs around 100. South winds 5 to 10 miles per hour. I'm meteorologist Paul Trombley in the Butler 7 Media Newsroom. Right now, 93.
0: Well, hello. Thank you for tuning in. 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
1: TSN headlines. Dallas police say they're ready for everyone coming to town for the Republican midterm convention starting today. They say they've spent months working on security with the Secret Service, since both the vice president and president will be at the event. Meantime, Democrats are trying to win their first statewide election since 1994. Senate nominee James Tallarico says he's trying to boost turnout among black voters, but some pollsters say that may be tough without any black candidates near the top of the ballot. The U.S. Treasury Secretary made a visit to Texas this week. He says the Treasury can use the U.S. economy to boost American influence and strengthen ties with allies. The president says he wants to help the cattle industry by restoring mandatory country of origin labeling for beef. Texas lawmakers tried to pass that into law last session, but the bill never got a hearing. Some say the public supports the labels, but we also don't want to pay more for them. And state lawmakers are going to meet today to talk about the foster care system. Some nonprofits say the current system is broken, and it's largely a funding issue. A developer has dropped plans for a data center in Texas they were going to build in the town of Prosper, but they dropped the plan after the Planning and Zoning Commission there recommended rejecting it. With your Texas News headlines, I'm Alan Skaya.
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Well, hello. Thank you so much for tuning in. I'm Mama T, and you're listening to The Midday Show here on 95.1 The B. Middays with Mama T. Thanks for being here with me, because who needs coffee to get you through the middle of your day when you can have tea? I'm going to do my very best to keep you awake and alert and being positive and productive today in the middle of your day. So hang out with me. We've got some great classic hits to help you do just that. We've got some tips on how to live a happy and healthy life. And we're going to have lots of fun and games and prizes. So it's a win-win, right? Stay tuned with me right here on 95.1 The B. I'm Mama T. I'll be on the air with you till 6 o'clock this evening.

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Hey, this is Mama T. I'm going to invite you to join me at 5 p.m. sharp for our Drive at 5 here on The Bee, where the music is on point and the company is even better.

Hey, everybody. Thanks for tuning in to the Midday Show on this Wednesday. I'm Mama T, your host. The show's called Tea on the B. And while I work really hard to help you get through the middle of your workday, I'll be here with you on the air until 6 o'clock. Hey, listen, I want to remind you guys to join us next Monday night for our locker room show. It is our locker room slash huddle show. Here on the B, we've always called it a huddle show. And it's just a weekly football talk show where we get you caught up on what's going on in East Texas. Texas football. It's every Monday night from 6:30 to 8:30. And this coming Monday, well, we're so excited because our friends over at Gas and Supply right here in Canton are sponsoring our locker room show. 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Their phone number is 903-567-4446, or you could look them up online at gasandsupply.com. They're your choice for propane and welding supplies, and we just want to thank them so much for sponsoring this next Monday's locker room show. So tune in next Monday from 6:30 to 8:30, and we'll get you caught up on what's going on in East Texas high school football right here on the B. And if you'll stay tuned, I'm sure we'll talk sports again coming up a little later on in the midday show.

0: A Smith County official reported receiving 142 reports of outdoor burning across the county since a burn ban took effect August 18th. The burn ban order is in effect for 90 days unless conditions improve and commissioners vote to terminate the order. A suspect who escaped custody in Wills Point around 4 a.m. Tuesday has been found and arrested without incident. The Bullard Education Foundation awarded over $83,000 in grants to Bullard ISD, funding innovative classroom projects like a STEM emotional intelligence program. Experience the 77th Gregg County Fair with thrilling rides, local crafts, and family-friendly deals from September 11th through the 19th. This is Cheyenne Falmer with your local news report from the Butler 7 Media Newsroom.
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2: Here's your updated forecast on the B. A heat advisory continues until 8 p.m. tonight. Ample sunshine expected this afternoon with highs around 100. South winds 5 to 10 miles per hour. I'm meteorologist Paul Trombley in the Butler 7 Media Newsroom. 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

Everybody, happy hump day and happy Wednesday. Thanks for tuning in to the Midday Show. I'm Mama T, your host, and, well, you're listening to T on the B. And I wanted to talk football with you for a little bit. You know, here on KWJB, we carry all of the Canton Eagle football games live play-by-play. And this week, we will be in Caddo Mills. So Friday night, we'll be traveling over to Caddo Mills to bring you the live Canton Eagle football game play-by-play coverage. And we'll also be bringing you scoring updates from all of the rest of the teams around East Texas. We love East Texas high school football season, and we try really very hard to be your go-to for all things high school sports right here at Butler 7 Media. So be sure to stay tuned. We'll talk about it, I'm sure, coming up a little later on in the Midday Show.

Hey, welcome into the 4 o'clock hour here on the Midday Show. I'm Mama T, and earlier we were talking about the dangers of mediocrity. You know, we was thinking about this, and I've decided that we're always just one decision away from a totally different life. Mediocrity doesn't just happen. It's the result of a lifetime of decisions. And even though past choices seem right at the time, things change. Which means at any given moment, you're always one decision away from a totally different life. It's easy to come up with excuses for why we don't change. Time and money are good ones. But don't we define what's important? Could we work harder or get up earlier? Could we shun our mobile devices or turn off the TV? Ooh, that's a hard one. Could we even go as far as to cut back on fancy lattes? Who needs coffee when you can wake up with tea? If we can muster the passion to take charge, nothing will stand in our way. Here's the added bonus. Becoming who we were always meant to be empowers those around us. Think about that. More often than not, our personal evolution inspires others to reach for their own happiness and blossom wildly in the process. Your decision to go for it? Well, it may be exactly what's needed to make life better for yourself and everyone around you. So go ahead. Take the chance. The possibility of an incredibly wonderful life awaits you. This is another tip to help you live a happy and healthier life here on the Midday Show with Mama T.

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1: Here's your updated forecast on the B. A heat advisory continues until 8 p.m. tonight. Lows level off around 75 tonight under clear skies. Winds out of the south around 5 miles per hour. I'm meteorologist Paul Trombley in the Butler 7 Media Newsroom. Currently, it's 101 degrees.
0: 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Thank you for tuning in. 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Stay tuned.

0: Oh, we made it to 5 o'clock, you guys. Punch that time clock and let's get on up out of here. I'm Mama T. Welcome in to the last hour of the Midday Show. We call it our drive at five. And if you were able to get off from work at five, I'm so proud of you for making a whole nother work day. I think you did great today. And so now let's celebrate. We've got some great music coming up this hour. Like I said, it's our drive at five. Hopefully I'll get you wherever you're headed and get you entertained. So make sure you buckle up and let's be safe. Let's get on down the road.
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3: TSN headlines. The Republican midterm convention opens this afternoon at American Airlines Center. Protest groups are expected, and Dallas still does not know who is paying the bill and whether it will recoup about $2 million in security costs. More shopping is coming to Anna after a developer bought 7 extra acres next to Rosamond Town Center, already under construction with major retailers on the way. President Trump wants mandatory country of origin labels restored on beef. A Texas A&M economist says people like the idea, but earlier tries never stuck, and a state bill died last session. In San Antonio, council members want a utilities review of a proposed ICE detention center that they oppose, saying water, sewer, and power could get tighter for neighbors. And Texas A&M Regents may ban scooters and e-bikes after crashes jumped 37% last year, with 52 incidents and injuries in half of them. With your Texas News headlines, I'm Steve Randall.
4: And now for the bonus round. Who imposes property taxes?
5: State government.
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6: Local governments?
4: 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And we have a winner.
7: Here's Governor Greg Abbott on his plan to control property taxes.
8: 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So the first thing we got to do is to stop the spending that leads to property tax increases. You should have a say on whether or not your property taxes go up. It should be a vote that requires 2/3 vote before any property tax increase can ever be imposed on our fellow Texans. You're going to be able to live in your home for the rest of your lives without being priced out of it.
7: Protecting homeowners, lowering property taxes. That's Governor Greg Abbott.
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Hey, everybody. Thanks for tuning in to the Midday Show on this Wednesday. I'm Mama T, your host. The show's called Tea on the B. And while I work really hard to help you get through the middle of your workday, I'll be here with you on the air until 6 o'clock. Hey, listen, I want to remind you guys to join us next Monday night for our locker room show. It is our locker room slash huddle show. Here on the B, we've always called it a huddle show. And it's just a weekly football talk show where we get you caught up on what's going on in East Texas football. It's every Monday night from 6:30 to 8:30. And this coming Monday, well, we're so excited because our friends over at Gas and Supply right here in Canton are sponsoring our locker room show. 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Their phone number is 903-567-4444. 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They're your choice for propane and welding supplies, and we just want to thank them so much for sponsoring this next Monday's locker room show. So tune in next Monday from 6:30 to 8:30, and we'll get you caught up on what's going on in East Texas high school football right here on the B. And if you'll stay tuned, I'm sure we'll talk sports again coming up a little later on in the midday show.

0: A Smith County official reported receiving 142 reports of outdoor burning across the county since a burn ban took effect August 18th. The burn ban order is in effect for 90 days unless conditions improve and commissioners vote to terminate the order. A suspect who escaped custody in Wills Point around 4 a.m. Tuesday has been found and arrested without incident. The Bullard Education Foundation awarded over $83,000 in grants to Bullard ISD, funding innovative classroom projects like a STEM emotional intelligence program. Experience the 77th Gregg County Fair with thrilling rides, local crafts, and family-friendly deals from September 11th through the 19th. This is Cheyenne Falmer with your local news report from the Butler 7 Media Newsroom.
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2: Here's your updated forecast on the B. A heat advisory continues until 8 p.m. tonight. Lows level off around 75 tonight under clear skies. Winds out of the south around 5 miles per hour. I'm meteorologist Paul Trombley in the Butler 7 Media Newsroom. Currently, it's 101 degrees.
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Thanks for tuning in to the Midday Show. I'm Mama T, your host, and well, you're listening to T on the B. And I wanted to talk football with you for a little bit. You know, here on KWJB, we carry all of the Canton Eagle football games live play-by-play. And this week, we will be in Caddo Mills. So Friday night, we'll be traveling over to Caddo Mills to bring you the live Canton Eagle football game play-by-play coverage. And we'll also be bringing you scoring updates from all of the rest of the teams around East Texas. 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
1: Here's your updated forecast on the B. A heat advisory continues until 8 p.m. tonight. Lows level off around 75 tonight under clear skies. Winds out of the south around 5 miles per hour. I'm meteorologist Paul Trombley in the Butler 7 Media Newsroom. Currently 100.

Well, that just about does it for me. I hope that you've had a great day. I hope you had a good work day. And if you're still at work, well, stay tuned. We've got more great music coming up for you to help you get you through your evening times. You can unwind with Smokahannis. She's coming up next. I'm Mama T, the Midday Show host here on 95.1 The Bee, and I hope you've had a great day. Hope you've enjoyed the music we've played for you, had a little smile, a lot of fun with us. Stay tuned. We do it each weekday between 10 and 6. I'll be on the air with you here on The Bee. And as you go throughout the rest of your evening, I want you to please remember that everyone you meet is fighting a battle that you know nothing about. So please be kind. I always tell people that kindness is just love with its work boots on. Yeah, think about that for just a minute. I love all of you, and I hope you have a great evening. Stay tuned. We've got lots coming up for you here on The Bee, and I'll be back in the morning at 10. See you then.

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1: TSN headlines. The first Republican midterm convention opens this afternoon at American Airlines Center in Dallas. Sessions start today, and extra patrols are already in place around the building. Dallas police say protest groups are expected outside. They've talked with organizers and have handled big events there before. Dallas still does not know if it's going to be repaid for about $2 million worth of security. Organizers say they believe the city will not be left holding the bag. And across town, Dallas police have cut flock camera sharing from about 1,500 agencies down to about 200 in Texas. And about half of those cameras go dark next week after the state pulled funding. Treasury Secretary Scott Bessent was at SMU talking about American influence and last year's currency swap with Argentina. And finally, Health Secretary Robert F. Kennedy Jr. announced nearly $250 million for Head Start during a stop in Alice with a focus on better food for preschoolers. With your Texas News headlines, I'm Steve Randall.
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2: 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Open 8 to 5 Monday through Friday. They're located 24050 Highway 120 Frontage Road in Wills Point. As they always say, good work ain't cheap, the cheap work ain't good.
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4: Here's your updated forecast on the B. A heat advisory continues until 8 p.m. tonight. Lows level off around 75 tonight under clear skies. Winds out of the south around 5 miles per hour. I'm meteorologist Paul Trombley in the Butler 7 Media Newsroom. 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

0: Your Wednesday weather forecast is being brought to you today by All Seasons Professional Heating and Air in Fruitvale. 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
1: Here's your updated forecast on the B. A heat advisory continues until 8 p.m. tonight. Lows level off around 75 tonight under clear skies. Winds out of the south around 5 miles per hour. I'm meteorologist Paul Trombley in the Butler 7 Media Newsroom. 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
1: TSN headlines. The first Republican midterm convention opens this afternoon at American Airlines Center in Dallas. Sessions start today, and extra patrols are already in place around the building. Dallas police say protest groups are expected outside. They've talked with organizers and have handled big events there before. Dallas still does not know if it's going to be repaid for about $2 million worth of security. Organizers say they believe the city will not be left holding the bag. And across town, Dallas police have cut flock camera sharing from about 1,500 agencies down to about 200 in Texas. And about half of those cameras go dark next week after the state pulled funding. Treasury Secretary Scott Bessent was at SMU talking about American influence and last year's currency swap with Argentina. And finally, Health Secretary Robert F. Kennedy Jr. announced nearly $250 million for a head start during a stop in Alice with a focus on better food for preschoolers. With your Texas News headlines, I'm Steve Randall.
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